0: Sally, hi. Thank you for calling. How are you tonight?
1: I'm fine. How are you?
0: I'm wonderful. Who's on your heart tonight?
1: My first daughter's getting married, and we are looking for a special song for she and her dad to dance to. Let me tell you about this daughter. She graduated nursing school, has found the love of her life, and is getting married. I also have another daughter who is 19. She's a sophomore in college. We pick at her and say she's the son my husband and I never had because she loves to hunt and fish. And our girls are just, they're definite blessings for life because the doctors told us we never have any.
0: So your baby girl, it needs a song to dance with daddy.
1: Oh, yes.
0: And you want me to assist in this process?
1: I certainly do, because right now we're just kind of in the middle of all these wedding plans and don't know where to turn right now.
0: Well, you've turned to the right place. You have called the Queen of Sap.
1: That's what I figured.
0: Nobody knows.

0: I was your man.
1: Hi, Patricia. This is Delilah. Welcome to the show. Who are you thinking of tonight?
2: My husband.
1: What's his name?
2: Raymond.
1: Tell me how much you love your hubby. I hear a smile in your voice.
2: Yes, ma'am. I love him very much. He was 17. I'm sorry. I was 17. He was 18 when we got married. We've been married for 34 years.
1: Congratulations.
2: Thank you very much. We have three beautiful children. They gave us 6 months.
1: No, but, I mean, that's young.
2: Yes, very young.
1: I couldn't imagine at 18 years old or 17 years old, I couldn't even figure out what shoes I wanted to wear, let alone who I wanted to spend my life with.
2: He's a wonderful person, Delilah. Couldn't ask for anybody better. I just want to let him know how much I love him.

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0: Who lost their mom not long ago, but Bobby says we're going to be okay. 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

Hillary's Delilah's dilemma is that she's been dating a guy for 2 years who's a single daddy with a 5-year-old. And she has decided that she needs to be the baby's mama. And the baby has decided, the 5-year-old, that she wants this young woman, Hillary, to be her mother. Here's the thing. You're only going to break this child's heart talking to her about whether or not you're going to marry the dad. So don't do that. That's not fair to the daughter. If this man loves you, is in love with you, is into you, wants to be with you, can't get enough of you, you will know it and you won't have to drop any hints about marrying him. He will crawl across shards of broken glass to marry you. If he's not that into you, if you are not the beginning and the end, the sun that rises and makes him smile, then all you're doing is setting yourself up for heartache, but mostly this little girl up for heartache. So you need to step back, Hillary, and say to your boyfriend, do you love me? Do you want to be with me? Do you envision yourself sharing your life with me?

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0: Wait to be with them again. Maybe because they're out of town, maybe because they're out of the country, or maybe because they're out of your life. If that's the case, I'm sorry. And this song is only going to make you cry all the more.

0: 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Welcome to the Delilah Show. Who is this?
1: Hi, Delilah. This is Savvy.
0: Savvy, welcome. How can I make your night special?
1: I was wondering if you could play a song for me. I'm feeling a little bit emotional right now. I am a 9/11 survivor. I'd just like for you to play me a song if that's possible.
0: Anniversaries are so hard, aren't they?
1: Yes, they are. I've been feeling not so well. Very emotional.
0: And what song would you like to hear?
1: I'll let you choose that song for me. You always do such a great job at it. So I'll leave that up to you.
0: Do you want to talk?

0: Mama, what does the chicken say? Dog. Cat. Giraffe.
1: Giraffe, really?
2: Giraffe.
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7: A tiny Texas town has found a unique way of making sure their sidewalks are safe. Universal City, which is near San Antonio, is unleashing a small army of robots that will scan the pavement and look for problems.
8: Slip, trip, fall hazards, inappropriate slopes, grass growing over the sidewalk.
7: City Manager Kathy Williams says they will not be scanning people, though. The data collected will direct crews where to work. She says, like most cities, they're concerned with mobility, which is important for daily independence. And some of the largest music publishers have filed a blockbuster lawsuit against Anthropic. The Friday night filing alleges one of the largest and most blatant ongoing thefts of intellectual property in history. Units of Sony Music and Warner Music filed suit in federal court in Northern California, naming Anthropic CEO Dario Amodei and co-founder Benjamin Mann as defendants. The 48-page complaint claims that Anthropic pirated thousands of copyrighted musical works and asked for hundreds of thousands of dollars in damages per infringed work. Tech Report, I'm Mark Mayfield.
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0: Crystal, how are you tonight?
1: Not very good.
0: Why?
1: Oh, my boyfriend of 3 years just broke up with me on Saturday. For the 3 years that we've worked together, I was about 100 pounds overweight, and he was stood by my side, yo-yo diets, and I finally got my head together and figured out I needed some help and went into the doctors, and now it's been a month, and I've lost about 25 pounds, and all of a sudden, he

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1: Hey, it's Chris Coleman. If you're an Eagles fan, regardless of how they did in the preseason this year, Ocean City, the place to be this weekend. Ocean City has a huge Eagles parade planned. This is going to be this Sunday starting at noon along the boardwalk between 5th and 14th Streets. Swoop is going to be there. Some Eagles cheerleaders. 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
1: Hey there, we're Joe and Jana. New Jersey is and always has been the diner capital of the world. 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
1: 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It's Jana Michael. Families are facing staggering daycare costs. Okay, some people are paying $450 plus a week. That's almost $2,000 a month for one kid. A survey revealed that 65% of parents identified cost as their biggest childcare challenge. The high costs are even forcing people to reconsider their work situations because childcare expenses can consume an entire paycheck. We've got those details up for you right now. Make sure you check them out.
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1: Hey, it's Chris Coleman. 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All kinds of classic car shows. 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
1: Hear that? 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
1: Hey there, we're Joe and Jana. New Jersey is and always has been the diner capital of the world. 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

0: Good morning. Here are three things to know today. Severe weather swept through South Jersey last night, downing trees and power lines. Two people were briefly trapped when a tree crashed into a home in Mantua Township. A tornado warning was issued for parts of Burlington County. And the storms also temporarily evacuated the Bruno Mars concert in South Philly. A Cumberland County judge asked to dismiss a lawsuit alleging excessive noise from Data One USA's data center under construction in East Vineland. The company says the noise is construction-related and disputes claims of reduced property values. Data One also opposes class action status, arguing individual property differences could require hundreds or thousands of separate trials. Stockton University and AtlanticCare moving forward with plans for a new College of Community Health at Stockton's Atlantic City campus. The partnership aims to expand nursing and public health programs and address critical health care workforce shortages. No opening day has been announced yet. I'm Jill Myra. Here's South Jersey weather.
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0: Cause I gotta have faith. Ooh, I gotta have faith. Because I gotta have faith, faith, faith. I gotta have faith, faith, faith.
1: Our fantasy commish says for him it's all about the friendships. Cute, but I play to win. 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
1: Hello?
2: Hello, Alex from Ocean City.
1: Hello, good morning. How are you, Ed?
2: I'm doing well. Eddie Davis to play the Alphabet Challenge.
1: That's awesome.
2: Welcome to the game. What took you so long to sign up?
1: I don't know. I wasn't sure. I do play along every day while I drive my son to daycare. I do fairly good, I would say. But
2: good to hear. So did you grow up in Ocean City, Alex?
1: No, actually, I grew up in Brooklyn, New York, but I moved to South Jersey about 10 years ago.
2: Very nice. Yeah, I think I hear a little New York accent.
1: Thank you.
2: Just a hint of a New York accent. Well, good to have you in South Jersey. Let me tell you how the Alphabet Challenge works, and we'll see how you do with the game. Sure. I will give you 10 topics and 30 seconds to give me an example of each topic that starts with the letter we're using. And today, the letter is W, as in whippersnapper. So all your answers begin with W, okay?
1: Got it.
2: The first answer you give me is the one I will accept, so answer carefully. If you get stuck and you're moving quickly enough, you can pass and we'll come back to the one you got stuck on. If you get all 10, you win $50 in New Jersey lottery tickets, and I'll start the clock after I give you your first clue.
1: Sure.
2: Good luck, Alex. Here's number one. Close and open an eye quickly as a signal.
1: Wink.
2: To squander or throw something away.
1: Waste.
2: To look closely or observe someone is to...
1: Pass.
2: Not strong.
1: Weak.
2: The dryer's partner.
1: Pass.
2: Day of the week.

0: the Wednesday.
1: A modern chalkboard.
0: What is that? Pass.
1: Very breezy.
0: Windy.
1: Oh, you got that one. Yes. A modern chalkboard, they call them whiteboards. That's what the kids use these days. The dryer's partner is the washer and dryer.
0: Washing.
1: And let's see here. Look closely or to observe someone is to watch them.
0: Watch them,
1: that,
0: yeah.
1: That would be the other one. W, I think, is a tough letter, my friend.
0: I guess it is.
1: Yeah,
0: I did my best. Thank you for so much for
1: My pleasure. Thanks. Please come back and play again. Don't get turned off by the fact that you didn't win the first time, all right?
0: Sure, will do.
1: Alex, good spending the time. 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
0: Thank you so much. I just want to thank you and all the people at the 96.9 for all their hard work.
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0: Good morning. Here are three things to know today. The severe weather that hit our area last night knocked down a lot of trees and power lines, and flights were delayed. Two people were briefly trapped when a tree crashed into a home in Manchewa Township, Gloucester County. And the storms also temporarily evacuated the Bruno Mars concert in Philly at the Link. In East Vineland, the data company that is being built is asking a judge to dismiss a lawsuit against them alleging excessive noise. Data One USA says the noise is construction related and they're disputing claims of reduced property values. Stockton University and AtlanticCare moving forward with plans for a new College of Community Health at Stockton's Atlantic City campus. The partnership aims to expand nursing and public health programs, create new degrees, and address critical health care workforce shortages. No opening day has been announced. I'm Jill Myra. Here's South Jersey weather.
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0: There are some things you can always count on. 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

0: Good morning. Here are three things to know today. Governor Sherrill signed a new law legalizing portable solar systems of less than 1,200 watts without requiring approval from your utility. They can be used in backyards and mounted on balconies, and they plug into standard household outlets. They cost up to $1,500. Sherrill said it would save you about $50 a month. In East Vineland, the data company that is being billed asking a judge to dismiss the lawsuit against them that alleges excessive noise. Data One USA says the noise is construction-related, and they are disputing claims of reduced property values. Stockton University and Atlantic Care moving forward with plans for a new College of Community Health at Stockton's Atlantic City campus. The partnership aims to expand nursing and public health programs. No opening day has been announced. I'm Jill Myra. Here's South Jersey weather.
1: Good morning with your South Jersey weather forecast. I'm Joe Kelly. Mostly cloudy, overcast today. A stray shower or a thunderstorm not out of the question. High temperature about 78. Better chance of showers and thunderstorms late tonight, a low 72. Tomorrow looks great. Let me repeat that. Tomorrow looks great. Lots of sunshine tomorrow. High temperature about 89. The outlook for Friday, partly sunny, scattered showers and thunderstorms, high 85. That's your South Jersey weather forecast. I'm Joe Kelly.

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2: 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Like with Bet365. 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
2: I'm house sitting for my sister right now, and I wanted to share with you, I just learned the craziest thing about house sitting. Did you guys know that when you are house sitting, you are not supposed to break their stuff? Super weird, right? When she gets back from out of town, it's going to be like one of those games in Highlights magazine. Because I'm just going to be like, okay, you remember what your apartment looked like before. Can you spot the 6 differences? I broke 5 plates and one of the cats is gone. I'm just going to tell you. Last time I was house sitting for her, I did something that I know for sure you're not supposed to do when you're house sitting, which is I made a sex tape in the apartment. Hear me out. I'm not in it.
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3: Good morning with your South Jersey weather forecast. I'm Joe Kelly. Mostly cloudy, overcast today. A stray shower or thunderstorm not out of the question. High temperature about 78. Better chance of showers and thunderstorms late tonight, a low 72. Tomorrow looks great. Let me repeat that. Tomorrow looks great. Lots of sunshine tomorrow. High temperature about 89. The outlook for Friday, partly sunny, scattered showers and thunderstorms, high 85. That's your South Jersey weather forecast. I'm Joe Kelly.
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0: That's awesome.
1: Welcome to the game. What took you so long to sign up?
0: I don't know. I wasn't sure. I do play along every day while I drive my son to daycare. I do fairly good, I would say. But
1: good to hear. So did you grow up in Ocean City, Alex?
0: No, actually, I grew up in Brooklyn, New York, but I moved to South Jersey about 10 years ago.
1: Very nice. Yeah, I think I hear a little New York accent.
0: Thank you.
1: Just a hint of a New York accent. Well, good to have you in South Jersey. Let me tell you how the Alphabet Challenge works, and we'll see how you do with the game. Sure. I will give you 10 topics and 30 seconds to give me an example of each topic that starts with the letter we're using. And today, the letter is W, as in whippersnapper. So all your answers begin with W, okay?
0: Got it.
1: The first answer you give me is the one I will accept, so answer carefully. If you get stuck and you're moving quickly enough, you can pass and we'll come back to the one you got stuck on. If you get all 10, you win $50 in New Jersey lottery tickets, and I'll start the clock after I give you your first clue.
0: Sure.
1: Good luck, Alex. Here's number one. Close and open an eye quickly as a signal.
0: Wink.
1: To squander or throw something away.
0: Waste.
1: To look closely or observe someone is to...
0: Pass.
1: Not strong.
0: Weak.
1: The dryer's partner.
0: Pass.
1: Day of the week.
0: Day of the Wednesday.
1: A modern chalkboard.
0: Pass.
1: Very breezy.
0: Windy.
1: Oh, you got that one. Yes. A modern chalkboard, they call them whiteboards. That's what the kids use these days. The dryer's partner is the washer and dryer. Let's see here. Look closely or to observe someone is to watch them.
0: Watch them,
1: that,
0: yeah.
1: That would be the other one. W, I think, is a tough letter, my friend.
0: I guess it is.
1: Yeah.
0: I do my best. Thank you so much for
1: my pleasure. Thanks. Please come back and play again. Don't get turned off by the fact that you didn't win the first time, all right?
0: Sure, will do.
1: Alex, good spending the time. 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
0: Thank you so much. I just want to thank you and all the people at 96.9 for all their hard work.
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0: Light 96.9, South Jersey's best variety. Thank you so much for having us on today. It's Michelle Hart. Okay, I'm nosy, and I'm also making my grocery list. So I'm curious, what is your go-to summertime snack?
1: Are we talking food or beverage?
0: Why not both?
1: Well, I'm a water girl, so...
0: just plain water, or do we, like, dress it up with some fruit or some of that those flavor
1: like
0: drops?
1: I do like either cucumber or lemon.
0: Okay.
1: And then food, because it's easy to transport, red licorice.
0: So red vines or Twizzlers?
1: Red vines.
0: That's my girl.
1: There's a difference.
0: Oh, there's definitely a difference. There's a huge difference.
1: Yeah, but you don't have to worry about it, like, melting like you would chocolate or just easier to transport.
0: Yep, I have a chocolate bunny in my car that has been there since Easter that is probably no longer a bunny if I open that package. It was just a little one. It wasn't one of the big ones, but I'm afraid to open it now.
1: Yeah, he's like, Michelle, look what you did to me.
0: I feel so bad.

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1: I mean, for me, 2026 has really been about reconnecting with a hobby that I used to really enjoy and then didn't get to do a lot of it over the last 6 years, and that is running. So I'll let you know how many toenails I have left before my half marathon in October. But a lot of people are picking up new hobbies this year. What hobbies are the trendiest in 2026? I'm surprised by some of them. I'll tell you, coming up in three songs.

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1: So have you picked up one of the trendiest hobbies of 2026? So according to Pinterest, that includes astrology and tarot cards for beginners, home cafe recipes, especially banana syrup for coffee, and then trying to thrift shop for never worn pieces from the 90s and 2000s.

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1: The shoes you wear to a Bruno Mars concert are very important because you're going to be on your feet dancing all night, so they need to be comfy and cute. 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
1: Hey there, we're Joe and Jana. 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

0: 96.9, South Jersey's best variety. Thank you so much for having us on today. It's Michelle Hart, and summertime means more snacks in the house, right? If we were to open your pantry right now, what is the one we would definitely find there this summer?
1: You know what? This is going to be really funny, but I like the puffed popcorn from the same people who make Cheetos.
0: Yes.
1: It's popcorn.
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1: If you saw this story floating around Facebook over the last couple days, it has unlocked a new fear for you, hasn't it? Have you heard about the woman in Virginia who said she was having a dream that a field mouse was trying to get in her mouth? She wakes up and realizes, oh my gosh, something is trying to get into my mouth, but it wasn't a field mouse. It was a bat. So she screams, throws it across the room. Eventually, her husband catches it. They take it for rabies testing. It didn't have rabies, but she's getting the shots just in case. Yeah, new fear unlocked.

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You're the best. 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

0: Mike 96.9, South Jersey's best variety. Hey, it's Michelle Hart. Thank you so much for having us on today. And I'm curious, what is your favorite summertime snack food?
1: Carrots, actually.
0: That's so very healthy of you.
1: Well, no, I just pull them out of the garden.
0: Oh, you don't even have to go to the grocery store. They're just right there.
1: Yeah. Yeah. So we have that on our property. We plant them.

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1: Justin Bieber, Rihanna, James Blunt, and John Waite, that is variety you will not find anywhere else. And it's all coming up after Belinda Carlisle.

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2: Hey there, we're Joe and Jana. 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
3: Where else can you climb inside the world's biggest elephant? 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
2: Yes, we put together a list of 20 very unique experiences that you can find here in South Jersey.
3: Joe, in this list, you didn't include that massage parlor thing, did you?

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0: 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Thank you for waking up with me weekdays on the Light 96.9 Feel Good Morning Show. 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

0: Light 96.9, South Jersey's best variety. Hey, it's Michelle Hart. Thank you so much for having us on today. It's summertime. We go to your pantry. What is the one snack food that we know is there?
1: Doritos.
0: Which ones?
1: Just the regular.
0: I was hoping you were going to say Cool Ranch.
1: Well, I do like Cool Ranch too, but...
0: Cool Ranch is the one that, like, once the bag is open, I can't take my hand out of it. Like, it's physically impossible.
1: Yeah, they're just addicting. You can't eat just one. It's true.
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1: The Bengals, Charlie Puth, Lady Gaga, and NSYNC. That is feel-good variety you'll only get from us. And it's all coming up after Outkast. One, two, three.

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1: 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What's going on? It's Jenna Michael. After almost about 2 years of waiting and wondering when they

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0: 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Hey, it's Michelle Hart. Thank you so much for having us on today. And I'm curious, what is your favorite summertime snack food?
1: Anything salty. Chips.
0: Tortilla chips, potato chips, Wheat Thins.
1: Probably like Dots pretzels.
0: Okay, that's a good choice. Pretzels are always a good choice. And they're always sold out of the vending machine in my clubhouse. Always.
1: Yeah, very true. Yeah, you gotta have the salt. That's unfortunately. I can skip chocolate every day, but I gotta have the salt.
0: Okay, and the chocolate gets messy in the summer. Let's be honest. <That's
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Light 96.9. So the new album from the Prince estate, wow, it's called Timeless. Why now? Well, it's the anniversary of Prince's death. He died around this time in 2016, and they've got 10 previously unreleased songs on the Timeless album, including some when he was a teenager. Different Prince eras. Good stuff. When Doves Cry, a good one.

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So Labor Day weekend is coming up. Something fun, right? Is camping fun to you? Nope. Good for you. I'm happy for you. Packing all that stuff up and being out in the wilderness with the bugs. We're going to have a lot of fun music right here. 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

0: Joe and Jana, here in South Jersey, we have a lot of unique things and the chance to have one-of-a-kind experiences.
1: Where else can you climb inside the world's biggest elephant? Nowhere else, that's where.
0: Where else can you see the sunrise on one beach, then drive across town and later in the day see it on another, not too far away?
1: How about this? You can grab breakfast, lunch, and dinner from a different Wawa and still be in the same town.
0: Yes, we put together a list of 20 very unique experiences that you can find here in South Jersey.
1: Joe, in this list, you didn't include that massage parlor thing.
2: OpenAI says Apple's accusations of trade theft against it are baseless. Matt Mattinson reports.
3: The ChatGPT maker appears to suggest in a filing that the issue is in Apple's own policies. It pointed to Apple's practice of encouraging employees to use personal accounts for work for creating the issue. Apple sued OpenAI and two former employees in July, accusing them of trying to access and steal confidential material. The filing reads, quote, "This dispute is a mess of Apple's own making, and it is trying to blame everyone else."
2: More executives are leaving Apple as CEO Tim Cook departs. Bloomberg says App Store chief Phil Schiller is stepping down after nearly 40 years with the company, but he'll remain as an Apple fellow. New CEO John Ternus is expected to name many new executives. And Instagram is making changes to how it labels AI-generated profiles. The company says accounts that were labeled AI creator will now be tagged AI-generated profile, but it won't apply to regular accounts that simply use a little AI to edit photos or videos. Tech Report, I'm Mark Mayfield.
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0: Good afternoon with your South Jersey weather forecast. I'm Joe Kelly. A chance of scattered showers and thunderstorms over the next couple of hours, but then a better chance of showers and thunderstorms probably around midnight tonight. A low temperature about 72. Tomorrow looks perfect. Lots of sunshine, high of 89. Friday, partly sunny, maybe scattered showers and thunderstorms, high of 85. As of right now, peaking at the Labor Day weekend, great weather. Saturday, Sunday, and Monday. We could use that, right? That's your South Jersey weather forecast. I'm Joe Kelly.
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Where is your spot in the house where you find peace and quiet and serenity? I don't know. Is there one? Maybe the tub. Lock the door.

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Why does printer ink have to be so expensive? And why can we never remember what number we're supposed to buy? I think mine is 67, and I'm not trying to be trendy with the printer ink. 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Gwen Stefani, a mom of three. I bet she has a school supply list.

light, 96.9. So I read only 9% of people are doing fantasy football. Are you? You have a little office pool going on. Good luck. We have to wait one more week, and then the NFL season will be here. It launches on September 9th. Goo Goo Dolls from Buffalo. Could you

0: Hey there, we're Joe and Jana. Here in South Jersey, we have a lot of unique things and the chance to have one-of-a-kind experiences.
1: Where else can you climb inside the world's biggest elephant? Nowhere else, that's where.
0: Where else can you see the sunrise on one beach, then drive across town and later in the day see it on another, not too far away?
1: How about this? 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
0: Yes, we put together a list of 20 very unique experiences that you can find here in South Jersey.
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0: Good afternoon with your South Jersey weather forecast. I'm Joe Kelly. A chance of scattered showers and thunderstorms over the next couple of hours, but then a better chance of showers and thunderstorms probably around midnight tonight. A low temperature about 72. Tomorrow looks perfect. Lots of sunshine, high of 89. Friday, partly sunny, maybe scattered showers and thunderstorms, high of 85. As of right now, peaking at the Labor Day weekend, great weather. Saturday, Sunday, and Monday. We could use that, right? That's your South Jersey weather forecast. I'm Joe Kelly.
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0: Light 96.9. Police right there. I'm Jen. I'm a mom of three, and we always recognize our own kids' voices in a crowd of kids, right? It just happens. We've got that vibe in us. And then sometimes we choose to ignore. We don't respond. At least we recognize. There was a mom calling competition at the Iowa State Fair recently. I find this fascinating. But that was their contest. All the kids would get on stage one by one and yell for mom. I don't know if mom responded or not, but it was a mom calling competition. And that would be really awesome to bring here on like a Saturday afternoon, wouldn't it? I'm going to start campaigning for that, petitioning for that. Justin Bieber is a dad. He's coming up next.
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Light 96.9. Have you ever tried to go through a day without music? It's hard, right? It's obnoxious, in fact. At the gym, even, we had a class where the speaker wasn't working. We had to go through the whole class without music, and it was awful. So let's crank it up. Music is part of the day, and experts agree that we need it, and at least, you know, 15, 20 minutes here and there every 3 hours or so, and that will set our mood in a good place. George Michael right now, father figure on your way home.

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Labor Day weekend is coming, and we want to contribute to the fun. 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Everybody.

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4: Illinois. Hey there, we're Joe and Jana. Here in South Jersey, we have a lot of unique things and the chance to have one-of-a-kind experiences.
5: Where else can you climb inside the world's biggest elephant? 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
4: Where else can you see the sunrise on one beach, then drive across town, and later in the day, see it on another, not too far away?
5: How about this? 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
5: Joe, in this list, you didn't include that massage parlor thing, did you?

96.9. So what's one app or website that you'll never forget? MySpace seems to be getting the consensus vote. MySpace, there's an article floating around about unforgettable websites. MySpace launched, in the early aughts? And Taylor Swift was on there in 2005. And then she had the song Tim McGraw in 2006, her very first song, and went from 34,000 followers on MySpace or friends up to about 650,000, just like that. And she went from there. So MySpace was instrumental for Taylor and, well, Tom and all the people that were on MySpace back in the day. But we do hear it's coming back. It never left, but there's a new effort to make it even more popular and better. So we'll see you on MySpace eventually. Other ones in the conversation, Napster and AOL Instant Messenger, websites that made a mark. Taylor Swift is coming up next. Listen at home.

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Coming up, Katy Perry, Bruno Mars, and lots more. And we heard from Emma chatting inside her app, taking a walk tonight. Earbuds in, your song is on.

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0: I'm here starting at 7 o'clock each and every night. 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
3: OpenAI says Apple's accusations of trade theft against it are baseless. Matt Mattinson reports.
4: The ChatGPT maker appears to suggest in a filing that the issue is in Apple's own policies. It pointed to Apple's practice of encouraging employees to use personal accounts for work for creating the issue. Apple sued OpenAI and two former employees in July, accusing them of trying to access and steal confidential material. The filing reads, quote, "This dispute is a mess of Apple's own making, and it is trying to blame everyone else."
3: More executives are leaving Apple as CEO Tim Cook departs. Bloomberg says App Store chief Phil Schiller is stepping down after nearly 40 years with the company, but he'll remain as an Apple fellow. New CEO John Ternus is expected to name many new executives. And Instagram is making changes to how it labels AI-generated profiles. The company says accounts that were labeled AI creator will now be tagged AI-generated profile, but it won't apply to regular accounts that simply use a little AI to edit photos or videos. Tech Report, I'm Mark Mayfield.

0: Executives are leaving Apple as CEO Tim Cook departs. Bloomberg says App Store chief Phil Schiller is stepping down after nearly 40 years with the company, but he'll remain as an Apple fellow. New CEO John Ternus is expected to name many new executives. And Instagram is making changes to how it labels AI-generated profiles. The company says accounts that were labeled AI creator will now be tagged AI-generated profile, but it won't apply to regular accounts that simply use a little AI to edit photos or videos. Tech Report, I'm Mark Mayfield.
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0: OpenAI says Apple's accusations of trade theft against it are baseless. Matt Mattinson reports.
1: The ChatGPT maker appears to suggest in a filing that the issue is in Apple's own policies. It pointed to Apple's practice of encouraging employees to use personal accounts for work for creating the issue. Apple sued OpenAI and two former employees in July, accusing them of trying to access and steal confidential material. The filing reads, quote, "This dispute is a mess of Apple's own making, and it is trying to blame everyone else."
0: More executives are leaving Apple as CEO Tim Cook departs. Bloomberg says App Store chief Phil Schiller is stepping down after nearly 40 years with the company, but he'll remain as an Apple fellow. New CEO John Ternus is expected to name many new executives. And Instagram is making changes to how it labels AI-generated profiles. The company says accounts that were labeled AI creator will now be tagged AI-generated profile, but it won't apply to regular accounts that simply use a little AI to edit photos or videos. Tech Report, I'm Mark Mayfield.
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2: Hey there, we're Joe and Jana. Here in South Jersey, we have a lot of unique things and the chance to have one-of-a-kind experiences.
3: Where else can you climb inside the world's biggest elephant? Nowhere else, that's where.
2: Where else can you see the sunrise on one beach, then drive across town and later in the day see it on another, not too far away?
3: How about this? You can grab breakfast, lunch, and dinner from a different Wawa and still be in the same town.
2: Yes, we put together a list of 20 very unique experiences that you can find here in South Jersey.
3: Joe, in this list, you didn't include that massage parlor.
4: A tiny Texas town has found a unique way of making sure their sidewalks are safe. Universal City, which is near San Antonio, is unleashing a small army of robots that will scan the pavement and look for problems.
5: Slip, trip, fall hazards, inappropriate slopes, grass growing over the sidewalk.
4: City manager Kathy Williams says they will not be scanning people, though. The data collected will direct crews where to work. She says, like most cities, they're concerned with mobility, which is important for daily independence. And some of the largest music publishers have filed a blockbuster lawsuit against Anthropic. The Friday night filing alleges one of the largest and most blatant ongoing thefts of intellectual property in history. Units of Sony Music and Warner Music filed suit in federal court in Northern California, naming Anthropic CEO Dario Amodei and co-founder Benjamin Mann as defendants. The 48-page complaint claims that Anthropic pirated thousands of copyrighted musical works and asked for hundreds of thousands of dollars in damages per infringed work. Tech Report, I'm Mark Mayfield.
2: Good afternoon with your South Jersey weather forecast. I'm Joe Kelly. A chance of scattered showers and thunderstorms over the next couple of hours, but then a better chance of showers and thunderstorms probably around midnight tonight. A low temperature about 72. Tomorrow looks perfect. Lots of sunshine, high of 89. Friday, partly sunny, maybe scattered showers and thunderstorms, high of 85. As of right now, peaking at the Labor Day weekend, great weather, Saturday, Sunday, and Monday. We could use that, right? That's your South Jersey weather forecast. I'm Joe Kelly.
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Light 96.9. Phil Collins said recently he has not ruled out making new music. He's feeling good, 100% now. He's got the shoulder issues on the mend and everything, and so he's making new music and tinkering in the studio. So good news there if you're a fan of Phil Collins or Genesis. Pinterest search data reveals hobbies that we're into right now. Music's always big. And also exploring astrology and making coffee drinks at home instead of going to the coffee store and spending $8. You make your own. And also embroidery. Good for you if you're crafty. I am not, but embroidery is big too. And there is your Wednesday evening. Dua Lipa coming up next. Now the new-

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1: Miles is a five-month-old tan lab mix puppy flown here from Puerto Rico. He's sweet, affectionate, and full of that puppy energy. Miles is smart and doing really well with his training. He needs a family ready to give him lots of playtime. 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

0: OpenAI says Apple's accusations of trade theft against it are baseless. Matt Mattinson reports.
1: The ChatGPT maker appears to suggest in a filing that the issue is in Apple's own policies. It pointed to Apple's practice of encouraging employees to use personal accounts for work for creating the issue. Apple sued OpenAI and two former employees in July, accusing them of trying to access and steal confidential material. The filing reads, quote, "This dispute is a mess of Apple's own making, and it is trying to blame everyone else."
0: More executives are leaving Apple as CEO Tim Cook departs. Bloomberg says App Store chief Phil Schiller is stepping down after nearly 40 years with the company, but he'll remain as an Apple fellow. New CEO John Ternus is expected to name many new executives. And Instagram is making changes to how it labels AI-generated profiles. The company says accounts that were labeled AI creator will now be tagged AI-generated profile, but it won't apply to regular accounts that simply use a little AI to edit photos or videos. Tech Report, I'm Mark Mayfield.
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0: from ABC News Tech Trends. John Ternus, on his first day as the new CEO of Apple, put out a memo to staff. In it, he thanks his predecessor, Tim Cook, who's transitioning into an executive chairman role at the company. Ternus also pointing ahead to next week's iPhone event, which he says will be a huge launch. That Wednesday event is heavily rumored to be where Apple launches a foldable iPhone. Residents of three more American cities will now be able to hail a Waymo self-driving robo-taxi. The Google-owned service is expanding to Denver, San Diego, and Tampa, which join 11 other American cities where the vehicles have already been in operation. And the latest company to jump into the AI chatbot game is tractor maker John Deere. JD is designed to answer questions farmers and ranchers have about things like fuel usage and harvest timing. It's rolling out now on the web, on mobile devices, and on the control screens of certain John Deere farm equipment. With Tech Trends, I'm Mike Dubosky, ABC News.
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0: Wednesday event is heavily rumored to be where Apple launches a foldable iPhone. Residents of three more American cities will now be able to hail a Waymo self-driving robo-taxi. The Google-owned service is expanding to Denver, San Diego, and Tampa, which join 11 other American cities where the vehicles have already been in operation. And the latest company to jump into the AI chatbot game is tractor maker John Deere. JD is designed to answer questions farmers and ranchers have about things like fuel usage and harvest timing. It's rolling out now on the web, on mobile devices, and on the control screens of certain John Deere farm equipment. With Tech Trends, I'm Mike Dabosky, ABC News.
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1: Amazon is facing a lawsuit from the Federal Trade Commission. Monica Nelson reports.
2: FTC Chairman Andrew Ferguson says the world's largest online retailer manipulated pricing and overcharged over a million advertisers. The lawsuit alleges 80% of sponsored product ad auctions were rigged. 22 state attorneys general filed the lawsuit Monday, accusing the company of making over $20 billion off the scheme since 2019. An Amazon spokesperson says it strongly disagrees and asserts the FTC doesn't understand how advertising works.
1: OpenAI and Microsoft both suffered outages on Monday. They mainly impacted ChatGPT work and Microsoft's Exchange Online functions. It does not appear the problems were connected to the partnership between the two companies. And Instagram is making changes to how it labels AI-generated profiles. The company says accounts that were labeled AI creator will now be tagged AI generated profile, but it won't apply to regular accounts that simply use a little AI to edit photos or videos. Tech Report, I'm at Mattinson.

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0: We're here to talk to you, to laugh with you, sometimes to cry with you. We're here to reminisce with you and to share moments just relaxing and taking it easy.